My teacher asked me, what America means? I thought about it for a long time. Is it the flag waving in the wind? Is it the songs we sing? Or the fireworks in the sky? She said, America is more than a place. It's an idea. An idea that people can be free, that we can dream and become anything. That no matter where we come from, we are all part of the same story. And this is our story.

Yeah.

0: 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I'm trying to get to...
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2: 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You can't touch this. You can't touch this.